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1: Adam 235.
0: The trip is out of fuel. Need a number one, the Tammy 670.
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0: If you allow me help, ma'am, I'll be 10 to the 100. Thank you for all your help.
1: Have a great night. 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
1: Lincoln 220.
0: I'm advising it was priority 2961 and 225.
1: Copy that, man. Thank you.
0: Thank you.
1: Edward 283, you can send me that.
0: Edward 283, copy. El Mirage and Camelback. Looks like it's northbound on El Mirage, just south of Camelback. It's a Kia, gray Kia and a silver Chevy Trax blocking the turn lane going westbound on Camelback.

0: Edward 383.
1: Edward 283.
0: Yes, ma'am. I'm going to start heading that way, but can we go ahead and verify jurisdiction for that area in the left turn lane northbound? I think it's going to be Phoenix.
1: Sure. Mary 223.
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0: 10-4, we are actually doing that right now.
1: Thank you, ma'am.
0: Edward 283 and Mary 223, copy?
2: 283, I copy. You can go ahead and 4X, right?

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1: Adam 222.
0: Ma'am, can you show me 10-7? Have a good night.
1: Of course, have a good night.

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1: 333 Tom. Yosemite 712 Lincoln 42B.
0: 49851 West Bell Road.
2: Adam 351.
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3: 10-4 in La Paz has the subject detained as of about 30 ago.
0: I copy, La Paz has the subject detained about 30 ago.

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1: 286, go ahead.
0: We're on I-10 westbound, approaching Kaiser with Auto Arizona, Adam 2-4 for unsafe lane change.
1: That was Adam 2-4.
0: 10-4.

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1: Copy, thank you.
0: You're welcome. Lincoln 290, code 20.

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1: Thank you so much.

0: 420 Victor.
1: I'm just involved, been involved in a 961 on a private property. Northeast corner of 59th Avenue and Thunderbird.
0: 10-4, are you injured?
2: 328.
0: Go ahead.
1: It was in the Cardinals plate. Bravo, Adam Nora. Bravo, Adam Nora.
0: 10-4, any injuries?
1: No injuries.

0: Lincoln 233.
1: Good morning, ma'am. Do you have myself in 232 to that 410 Sam, please?
0: Avenue. 350.
1: Lincoln 350.
0: Just advising, 420 Victor was involved at 961 59th Avenue in Thunderbird.
1: Three 33 Tom, on the roads, ministry, help you out with the subject.

0: 420 Victor.
1: 420 Victor.
0: Just verifying with that policy, please. Somebody from MCSO, we need to take their crash, is that correct?
1: Check.
2: 333 Palm, can I send 50 over the summer?
1: 1050, please.

0: 420, Victor.
1: I just got off the 21 of VCU. Verde Klang, just requesting that local patrol take care of that. So it'll be D3.
0: Sounds fine. 350, copy?
2: 10-4. I'll have a unit head swing.

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1: Lincoln 341, copy.
2: Lincoln 341, I copy.

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1: 340.
0: Can I show you guys some calls holding?
1: 10-4, thank you.
0: Thank you.

Emergency traffic will be for the East Side District 112 8-8-3927-10052 East Copper Drive, 1052 East Copper Drive, 4927 units responding remain on 100. All of this clear, 1908.

0: Lincoln 333.
1: Yes, ma'am. Can you verify if we have Jessica, our complainant, for the 2729? Can you see if it's ramp?
0: You were asking if we've got her 2729 attached.
1: Oh, yes, I'm surprised if it's attached. I'm not near my chat right now at the moment.
0: Go for it, I'll check.

0: Lincoln 271.
1: I'll take the file of that, please. I got it now.
0: Call, did you want?
1: Come on, please.
0: 10-4, 13231 North 90th Avenue, apartment 231, Adam.

0: probably in Arizona, 28. Charles Lane, X-ray 3009.
1: Lincoln 341, can you send 9 that plate, please?
2: Lincoln 350, it's going to be Charles William X-ray 3009.
1: I copy, thank you. -42, that's in 24, round 1500 out of Chandler, valid until December 31 of 26.

0: 233. Do you mind running that 2729 for me, please?
1: 1050.
0: Cell phone master.

0: 233.
1: Yeah, man, just advising that we're code 4 out here, and I'm speaking with the outside check of the residence. There is court papers established that the residents are not supposed to be at the property. We're here for a civil standby for him to grab his immediate things, and we'll be dealt with this.
0: I copy everything but who you're speaking with.
1: I'm sorry, can I get your answer?
0: Except who you were speaking with?
1: We get 233. He should be attached already, but since this is going to be for David and Garcia Castillo.

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1: And your location, please.
0: I am being in 373.
1: And I copy one in custody, 1938.

0: 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Keep up in the 320.
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1: You're welcome.
0: Mary 343, both vehicles are 29 negative. First one's 2024 Toyota Land Cruiser to that address. Second one is a Tesla Model 3, also to that address.

0: Lincoln 371.
1: 267, number 43.
0: 10-4 at the Taco Bell Grand and 107th. 392.
2: 392.
0: Confirming you do not need another unit.

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0: 10-4, 292, your warrant's confirmed. Also, did you copy 290?

0: again tonight. So you can copy my boot address.
1: 10-4.
0: That'd be 37335 West Adams Street.

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0: Ma'am, can you send me back to 902 in the 44 beat, please?
1: 10-4.

0: 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We're going to do a protective sweep.
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1: 647 Charles, might be this.
0: Three 46, 10-9.
1: 647 Charles, might be placed.
0: 10-4.

0: Bonneville.
1: 223, should be Stellar address. 320, can you have me at 225-471?
0: 10-4.
2: Lincoln 225.
0: Lincoln 225.
2: We'll be 17 to 13618 West Stall Lane.
0: 10-4. Barry 223, can you add me to that call, please, the 471? 10-4. Got you added to that as well. Barry 221 as well.
2: 10-4. Thank you.
3: Barry 34, Tom, can you add me to that traffic, please?
0: 10-4, which unit was that?
3: 324, Tom.
0: 10-4.

0: Mary 222.
1: Mary 222.
0: It's going to be number 3 at the door at the Stella address.
1: I copy us at number 3 at the door at Stella.

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1: Lincoln 371.
0: G4, 5 miles, please.
1: 10-4.

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1: 94.
2: Area 222 is in traffic.

0: 222, pending number 2 for the second address as well.
1: 222, I copy up to number 3 for 135th in Maryland.

prepared a copy and attempt to locate Special Attention District 3, 342 Beat at ATO 399th Avenue in Cameo. It's a brown Yukon, licensed Edward David Adam, 9 Robert 3, not maintaining lanes, swerving. Last seen on Greenway and 103rd Avenue. Back of the vehicle has a memorial about his son's life matters. Northbound on 99th, almost to Bell. Yep. Nothing further, 2023.

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0: 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I'm looking at the 907.
1: 10-4, thank you. Lincoln 325?
2: 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Are you 17 in location?
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3: Three, two, four, time. I'll be out with Christopher.
1: 10-4.
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1: 321 Tom.
0: Yeah, we're 324 Tom.
1: 10-4.
0: Lincoln 340.
1: Lincoln 340.
2: 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In the meantime, can we try to get a 21 for a Caden?
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2: 10-4.

0: 6 and 351. The updated coordinates are in Peoria PD jurisdiction, but it's in the notes, and it's 9898 North 87th Avenue.
1: Before a copy, make sure Peoria joins us on this. It's going to go into their jurisdiction.
0: 10-4.

0: 346 and 351. Peoria said you can disregard. He has been located.
1: 34-4. Thank you.
0: Thank you.
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0: 351, 10-9.
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0: Lincoln 225.
1: My apologies, ma'am. Somebody already asked to confirm the warrant.
0: 10-4, we're doing it right now.
1: 10-4, thank you.

0: 225, it was just confirmed for Christopher.
1: Okay, Amber, thank you. Passenger one in custody, please.
0: Copy, one in custody, 2048.

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1: Lincoln 351, go ahead.
0: Bell Road and West Point Parkway with Arizona, John Victor, 456, 41 Hillary.

0: 351-29-2A-2020-Durango out of Surprise and Collison. That is valid until February of 27. Go ahead.
1: Mary George Adam 8.
0: Temple
1: out of Arizona.
0: Number 43, 29 negative, 1992 Toyota Corolla out of El Mirage, valid until February of 28.
1: Mary 343, 10-4, thank you. No traffic.
0: 10-4.

0: Empire.
1: 3-2-4-3-1, start that way.
0: Empire, station remains.
2: Lincoln 341, admit that, please.

0: can have one of those units call the complainant again and just confirm that they are willing to aid.
1: Calls that can call a complainant, see if they're willing to aid.
2: We need to put me on the traffic and I'll give them a 21.
1: 351, it actually says that they are willing to aid.
0: 342, yeah, I copy that. Can we just reconfirm that again, please?
1: No problem.
2: Please.
1: 10-4.

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1: 3-2-4-Tom.
0: Dolphin 321 on 24 out. Make this establish a perimeter. We could kill that set up a better implant.

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1: Okay. Station remains.

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1: Lincoln 351.
0: Monte Carlo.
1: 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The Matheson residence, General Motion.

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Emergency traffic will be for the Westside District 3343 beat for 901 107th and Oakmont 107th. 901 units responding remain on 300. All those clear 2138.

0: I'm rolling 23 Illinois.
1: Okay.
2: 343, can you ask about traffic?
1: Mary, 343, 10-4, it's 107th and Oakmont. Complainant's cousin was smoking an opiate, passed out, barely breathing. They did not use Narcan. Cis female, 43-year-old, Michelle, might have been fentanyl.
0: Lincoln 341, can you get an ambulance traffic, please?
1: Lincoln 341, I copy.

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0: We're kind of asking for a call back.
1: Send for Lincoln 225. We'll give him a call when he gets back from ATR. 10-4,
0: thank you.
2: 25, somebody trying to get a hold of me.
0: Lincoln 225, the complainant was just going back, asking for you to call her back for the 471.
2: 10-4, thank you.
1: Lincoln 233.
0: Lincoln 233.
3: Yes, ma'am. Do you mind running at 2729 for me, please?
0: Two 33, 1050, please.
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0: And, 10-905-7874.
1: A 2023 Nissan Rogue out of Phoenix to MCVT Motors.
0: Okay, 10-4 Bank, copy a second, please.
1: 10-4, go ahead.
0: Be out of Arizona. Paul Adams, 7 Paul, X-ray.

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0: 321.
1: 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Oh, this is almost attacked.
0: 21, 3, 10, 9, please.
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0: 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It's going to be for headlight out. And 28 is going to be John David Adam, 8 Charles Edward.
1: Come for. -2016 Jeep Wrangler out of Buckeye. 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
1: Yes, ma'am. Can you assign an IR and voice it, please?
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0: Lincoln Adam 4, Robert 6, comes back to 2017 Hyundai Sonata out of Gila Bend. Expiration is 331-2027.
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1: 10-4, it's going to be at 11335 West Tennessee Avenue. Caller says that there are two people in a red truck, and they look like they're attempting to break into another vehicle. Mary 221, are you available for the 459, Adam?

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0: 29 is negative for 28, 4. 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Comes back to 2016 Chevy Silverado at Alliance, Michigan. 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
1: 10-4. Can you confirm the last four on the VIN, please? Ten four, thank you.

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1: 2361.
0: Keep clear at 4, I'm moving on 371, 671. We'll be on foot away from our vehicles if you need us.
1: 10-4.

Chicago Beach in the West Side District, 3B344, 4067 John at 22918 North, 120th Lane, 22918 North, 120th Lane. All units responding, running down 300, all of the units clear, 0035.

0: 46.
1: North 120th Lane. Complaint says that they went to the shower while the toddler was asleep, and when he got out, she was no longer in bed. Toddler is 3 years of age. Her name is Alexia. She's 29.5 pounds, 3 feet tall or shorter, and last seen wearing pajamas.
2: 3-4, if we have a drone that can start heading this way.
3: 371 Avenue. Lincoln 341, clear me at 3 and have in that traffic, please.
4: 343, can you have

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1: So. 340, I copy. We'll just have one unit head there for 670.
2: 346, I'll continue.
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0: 221 or Mary 222. There are some possible gate notes inside of the call. Lincoln 220.
1: 220.
0: Code 20.
1: 1975, yeah, thank you.
0: 10-4, thank you. Lincoln 292.
2: 10-4, 14, thank you.
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0: Can I get a 2729 out of South Carolina?
1: For standby 1. Mary 222, 29 negative for 28-3-King, Adam 5-King, Zebra, comes back to 2008 Cadillac Escalade out of Buckeye to David Morales. Expiration is 215, 2028. Lincoln 371, go ahead.
0: Lincoln 371, give me last name, Peace, Paul, Edward, Adam, Charlie, Edward. First name, Michael, Mary, Ida, Charlie, Henry, Adam, Edward, Lincoln. Middle name, Brandon, Roy, Robert, Adam, Nora, David, Ocean, Nora, DOV 83088, give me an LY. South Carolina, then.
1: 10-4, thank you.

0: Traffic will be for the Westside District 2, Beat 235, for 239, 504 East Lock Street, 504 East Lock Street. All units responding, grooming on 200. All other units clear, 0050.
1: Speaking 234 and 235.
0: Yes, 504 East Lock Street. So there are 17 people physically fighting one person. It's near the railroad. Complainant didn't have any other information to give that it was secondhand info from another person.
2: Is there another outlet in that direction until we get a code 4 out?
3: In 232.
2: 233 as well.

0: 221.
1: 네, 221.
0: 4-4 at the time, there's gonna be no signs of forced entry. We did walk around the residence.

0: and it's going to the 239. Another caller is on the line, says that there is one male that's injured, but they don't speak very good English, but he is hurt and looks like he's going to pass out.
1: Again, to the order copy, you're at the address on the Lock Street or by the train track.

0: Lincoln 290, let's go ahead and take this call over to fire as well, see if Bill will stage.
1: 10-4, fire is staged.
0: Thank you.

0: 9 to 239. The address has been updated to 203 West Main Street at Gila Bottlers.
1: We're caught baby just circle the area of the law compartments number 3 for any males here. We're 17 to 7 location.
0: 10 o'clock.

0: 234. We are out with two additional males, one piercing purpose grade.
1: 24, 10-4, two additional males, one seems to be a pepper spray.

0: Yes, ma'am. We're getting told by one of the individuals here that there was no altercation, that the male who is here is that's injured is only injured because of the machine that was inside, that there was no physical altercation from anyone.
1: 10. Are they still wanting fire for the injured male?
0: 10 and 4.
1: Is it code 4?
2: 2, 3, 4, advise fire. I do have a chemical smell coming from inside the location.
1: 10-4. 4 for fire, roll in.

0: It's only the two individuals that are outside right now. No one individual is inside.
1: Lincoln 234, is it code 4 for fire to roll in?
2: 10-4.

0: 210-290.
1: Yes, ma'am. Clear code 4 down Hill Bank. Can you go ahead and have one of the two other responding units turn around and head back out west, please?
0: Shooters.
2: 33, I copy.
0: Sure.
2: Copy.

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1: Lincoln 225.
0: 647 Adam, please.
1: It'll be just south of 13611 West Sierra Vista Court. Callers, is there people in the alleyway whistling at her dog, but she is unable to see the subjects.
2: Lincoln 224, VIP, please sound fine.
1: Go ahead.
2: 24 witness, last of Young, first of Julius, John, Union, Lincoln, Ida, Union, Sam. Date of birth is going to be 0101 of 1982, Arizona.
1: 234, can you send in the last name for me?
2: It'll be Young, Ocean, Union, Lower George.
1: 10-4, thank you.

72-25. 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
1: 234.
0: Cyrus 23, and a question. Our original caller, the 101, were they a Spanish speaker or English speaker?

0: 27, 29. Okay, out of Mexico, last name, two-part last name, Charles Adam, Mary Adam, Charles Ocean, sorry, Charles Ocean, and second part is going to be Charles Ocean, Robert, Nora, Edward, Lincoln, Ida, Ocean. First name is George Adam, Lincoln, Lincoln, Adam, Robert, David, Ocean. Date of birth is going to be 010176.
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0: 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Thank you.
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0: 2213, thank you.
1: 10-4, thank you, Lincoln 290. Lincoln 290. Ten-4, thank you. Lincoln 220.
2: 220, 1910,
1: partner. 10-4, thank you.

0: 32 to the 647, please.
1: Okay, 3716 North Festus Court. So she heard a noise outside. And a number had called her. She called it back and could hear it ringing outside of her home. It also tried to FaceTime her.

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0: 290.
1: Yes, ma'am. Any prior calls for service at this address?
0: 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I'll check.

0: Lincoln 290. We do not have any prior calls for service to that address.
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0: 10-4.

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0: Lincoln 220. Can I show you advisor the 415 Edward?
1: 220, yes, ma'am, you can. Thank you.
0: 10-4, thank you.

8221, are you available for the 415 Edward? That'll be at 3247 West Bus Baseline Road. The call was transferred from Phoenix. So there was a large semi with a loud generator in the area.

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0: And we got a Arizona, Robert 5, Adam 7, 0, David.

It's negative for 28, Robert 5, Adam 7, Joe David. Comes back to a 2016 Great Dane trailer out of Buckeye, 2 of Luis, Carpio Cortez.

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1: It's going to be on 299th Avenue in Peyton, Oregon.
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0: Can we ask 340 if we can hear one that audible for just through yesterday? It was false.
2: Thursday. Thursday, go ahead.
3: That audible that's living, they're asking if we can clear the one we were out there yesterday. It was a false one.
2: Go ahead and clear the one.
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0: Negative, sir. Be at 410 Ocean.

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1: Hey, Mom, I was calling in to see if you can give an ETA. They're going to stage around Dove Valley on 299th. I'd like additional guidance to roll in to confirm the exact location.
0: That'll be about 20 minutes.
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0: Thank you. Good morning. You want code 20?
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0: You can send me that 410 Sam out in Mobile. Let him know I'm coming from Aguila.
1: 10-4.
0: Oh, damn, sorry.
1: 10-4. 2798 South 99th Avenue, the Mobile Elementary School.

0: 343.
1: Good morning. Are you able to copy that prior to 2670?
0: 10-4.
1: It's going to be from one of our posse members. It's advising that there's a white male, 57160, also wearing black shirt and khaki shorts. Kind of just running around in the area, incoherent, possibly on 267. From the known location is around 103rd Avenue.

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1: D-21. Was that D-21 on traffic?
2: Down 4, man. It's going to be Avondale Boulevard and Cold Spring with Arizona temporary license plate 2 Tom Adams, 5 Young 6 for cell phone.

0: before around that same area. I believe your call may be related and not be the same subject for the 264 and the 585. We're getting multiple callers on this.
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1: 291, go ahead.
0: I'm going to be on West McDowell Road and Pebble Creek. Just north of with the white show Silverado for unlegible 20.
1: Two twenty-two.
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0: Adam, 291, Cooper, video location.
1: 291.
0: I'm going to be northwest of the plaza, on the northwest of

0: looks like out of Arizona, Lincoln Union Charles Ocean Robert II.
1: Tampa. -28 is valid through November of 26 for a 2024 Chevy Silverado out of Buckeye to a Justin Williams. All right, Jacqueline Lee.

0: supposed to be assisting the civil units for 410 Bravo?
1: Out on 223.
0: 223.
1: Yeah, 410 Bravo, sir.
0: I put you on the call, or did you want a 1050 over to Central?
1: Over as well.
0: 10-4, thank you, sir.
2: Adam, 225, I'll be doing the same.
0: 10-4.

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1: 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Could you run the oil for me, please?
0: Can you 1050 for train, please?
1: And drop.

0: Traffic will be on the west side, District 2, B231 for a 962 at West Naramore and South Airport Road. 962 at West Naramore and South Airport Road. All units responding acknowledge remain on channel 200. All others clear at 801. 232
1: and 233.
2: It's going to be a 962 at Naramore Airport for a two-vehicle accident. It's going to be a black Toyota Tundra versus a Arizona Rock truck. And just go get in front of there.

0: Pound, I'm 345.
1: Pound, I'm
0: 343.
1: 343. Houston, 23 in the area.
0: 10-4.

0: 340 and 350.
1: 350, go ahead.
0: 350, good morning. We have 220 Mary on traffic off of 136 in Watson. He is requesting a District 3 unit. He's code 4, he just needs help finding a VIN on his traffic stop.
2: 370, you can move to this. Sergeant, are you okay with it?
0: 10-4, thank you.

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1: 340.
0: Good morning, Sierra 585.
1: Good morning, 10-4, thank you. It'll be 103rd and US 60. I believe it's possibly related to the 264 and the 670.
2: 10-343. 343. SL 71, RLV on Hoggins, just east of 102nd Avenue. The 264 is going to be related to the 670.
3: I got 5-something to go right now.
0: And 231.
1: 10-231.
0: EMT is 9-6-231.

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0: 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Any other person?
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1: 10-4, sir, go ahead.
0: 6-2, Adam, 4, Adam, Henry, Adam.

0: 28 is not associated with the vehicle. Previous vehicle comes back to a 2002 Toyota Tundra. Is that the vehicle you're with?
1: I'm straight here, 10-4. So far, everybody is code 4 and all serious injuries, and both drivers are talking and over.
2: 6-2, Adam 4, Adam, Henry Adam.

0: We just located 670 for the church yesterday. 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
1: Time for it, thank you.
0: Time for it.

0: 341.
1: Can you send me that 647 call, please?
0: It'll be the infusion for health at 14668 North Dunlop Boulevard. Motion. Advising that FedEx delivered a suspicious package, possibly, at least it's possibly a gun.

0: Adam, 221. 221. Take that 459.
1: 740.
0: Thank you. It'll be 7366 West Southern Avenue. CTI Trucking. Joseph, the manager, would like a 21 prior to arrival.

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1: Okay. 29410 West Columbus Avenue in Buckeye.

0: Adam 2-3, did you clear?
1: 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Adam 2-2.
0: Thank you.
1: And yeah, near the 4-4-9, please.

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1: Edwards 281.
0: Send that 961 Robert in the 233.
1: Ten four, thank you. It'll be at the TA Travel Center, 1010 North 339th Avenue.

0: 221.
1: All right, copy that, 509. Can you check the jurisdiction on that address?
0: 10-4.

0: Visual.
1: So that's 509, and I got clarification. So it was stolen off of 107th Avenue, which is our jurisdiction, where it was parked. It's currently pending in Avondale at that address in the call. We did advise the complaint to report it stolen.

0: 371, copy traffic.
1: 371.
0: 111 in Greer, Arizona, 7 Charles Adam, 8 Lincoln 5, speed

0: Mine is negative 20. It is valid through March of 27 for 2021 December. So I had a surprise to a Karen Motter.
1: Final thoughts going to be MLM from Peoria, the First Baptist Church.
0: Two twenty one.
2: Can you preempt this and send us at 519?
0: Hundred Seventh Avenue and Broadway. Painting at an address in Avondale at 2825 North 124th Avenue.

0: traffic will be on the west side, District 3, B343 for a 901 at 11056 West Coggins Drive, and a 901 at 11056 West Coggins Drive. Line is responding, acknowledge, remain on channel 300. All others clear at 859.
1: 343.
2: I'm 901 at 11056 West Coggins Drive. There's a male unresponsive on the floor. Could be a Hispanic male wearing a burgundy t-shirt and jeans. Great. Stuff coming out of his mouth, look like foam. We do have fire in the line. My brother.
1: Okay, so we can do that.

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0: The Julie Ann Apartments, 211 North St. Louis Avenue.

0: Adam, 220. Two thirty to 10-6. Can I show you advise of the traffic calls in District 2?
1: 10-4, sir.
0: Thank you, sir.

0: Passing 34.
1: Number 5, thank you, sir.
0: Thank you.
2: 71.
0: 371.
2: My stop's going to be extended for insurance and registration issues.

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1: 344.
0: Bravo 344.
1: You can turn on 585 and 40 to 2B. Bravo
0: 10-4, thank you. It'll be 99th Avenue and Cedar Drive. It's going to be lots of debris in the southbound lanes. Unknown what type of material.

0: 324.
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0: 10-4.
2: 350, I'm about 2 minutes out from that. If he wants to go tonight.
0: 320. 10-4.
1: Thank you.

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0: 10-4.

0: We're clear.
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1: Can you run the land and my notes?
0: Yeah, 340. 340. We're going to 59, holding and we can clear that 911. Can you hear me? Yeah, thanks, sir.

0: Edward 381. Can you shoot at 509 and 42's beat? And good morning.
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0: Can you assign the IR and make Adam 222 primary?
1: First.
0: Negative. Adam 233.
1: 233.
0: Can you send me the 47 maybe, please?
1: Thank you. It'll be 5593 South 353rd Avenue. Edberg.

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I'm not getting a hit for the trailer out of Maine.

0: So can you show me out on a 411? It's going to be a tractor trailer plate of 5621725. Truck's got its hazard lights in the center turn lanes. I want to be at P-Man Scott.
1: 10-4.
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It's going to be a Wolverine F-150. 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

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Show me 172 Ringe Road in Olive. I just had a passerby just come up to me and say that they just observed an I-61. I'm just going to go over there and make sure everyone's okay.

0: And his negative 28 is valid through January of 31 for 2005 Chevy Malibu out of Congress. All right, I was going to be a Shannon Hollaby.
1: 378, and I'll start with DeWeb Boulevard and Saratoga Circle South.
0: Probably 344. 344.
2: Yeah, I mean, the 961. 944B.
0: Thank you. It'll be Meeker and Camino del Sol. 7-8.
1: Go ahead and serve me. Fire medical passengers advising they're having chest pains. Need medical.
0: 10-4.

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0: 10-4.

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0: 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My driver's reaching around the vehicle. I had to pull him out.
1: 10-4. Can I have another unit to assist Adam 378 on his traffic?
2: 348, can you show me this one?
1: 10-4.
2: 3-4-1, you can break it. We're 1 minute out.

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1: 24, go ahead.
0: First one out of Arizona, Bravo Lincoln John, 5939, break the second.
1: Go ahead.
0: 536, Victor King Paul.

is negative for both, 28 pilots for both. First one comes back to a 2020 Kia Sorento out of Sun City for a Thomas Nolan, expires 12 of 26. Second one is a 2016 GMC Acadia out of Peoria to a Diane Roseland, expires 11 of 46.

0: Adam, 378.
1: 378.
0: Yes, code 4.
1: Code 4, thank you.

0: Truck would be for the West Side District 2, be 233 for a 927 at 1724 South 355th Lane. Unknown trouble at 1724 South 300th Lane. All units responding, acknowledge remain on channel 200. All others clear at 949.
1: 232.
2: 31.
1: 233, break.
2: 330, Tom.
0: Before South 355th Lane. Could be a 101 complaint that provided the address saying that someone attacked her in her own home. She's advised that she knows who it is. Disconnected. Attempting callbacks.

0: to the hot traffic in District 2. Just be advised, we do have a private history at the address. The 101 is notable. She believes she's a colonel for the CIA. She has a history of 267 use. It's not violent, but uncooperative, no weapons. Multiple previous calls for this resident.
1: Can you pre-ask this and send it to 911?

0: 2021.
1: Did you want it to got upgraded to a 670 priority 2 at 67th Avenue and Vineyard Road?
0: Responding to us, they can keep us updated on that one. And meanwhile, you can put us back on or why would I, since we're already here.
1: 10-4.

927 in District 2, just be advised, it's going to be possibly for Marlene Nicole Danton. She does have a mental health info on file. Also has a non-extraditable out of Ohio. Warrant's going to be for resisting arrest and 267 charges.

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2: 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Be by 21 to Jordan.

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1: I'm 229. You can show up with unit 23. We're located at the truck. Can you also copy 28?
0: 10-4, go ahead.
1: Sam King Adam, 7 Mary 4.
0: 10-4.
1: I have another one whenever you're ready.
0: Go ahead.
1: William Tom Adam, 912.
0: 10-4.

0: Adam 231, your 29s are negative, 28s are both suspended from insurance to that address. First one is a 2016 Dodge Charger. Expires 12/27. RL is going to be a Carlos Hernandez. Second one is a 2008 Chevy Cobalt to a Cesar Hernandez. Expires 8/27.
1: Adam 221, can you run the Carlos Hernandez?

0: Did you want?
1: Did you want?
0: Entry.
1: Counselor, just confirming that's 135 and correct.
0: Ten farm, showing a different date of birth for that.

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0: 2 and 33 over 123.
1: 10-4.
0: There's no response at the door. Have you tried doing a callback? I don't know.

0: 222.
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0: Ten Park, go ahead.
1: Yeah, it should be 6652.

0: call for any units in the area of 19th Avenue and Buckeye to assist Constable 36 on his traffic.
1: Me and 221 are on this call. What do they need assist with?
0: Phoenix over there, but they're getting physical with the constable units. We're trying to get Phoenix to step it up.
1: Item 286, you have me.
0: 10-4.
2: Item 281, you can't go to.
0: 10-4.
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2: 1909, thank you.

We're copying that 410 Bravo, please. So I'll be at 15400 West Goodyear Boulevard in Goodyear, number 377.

The 930, please. I think it'll be 4119 South Winnersburg Road. It's going to be on Winnersburg Road in front of the address, and the three docks possibly hit. I'm not sure if they're out of the roadway.

0: 378. Can you copy over 128? Arizona, Adam, George, 65590.
1: 10-4. .378-29 is negative, 28 is valid through June of 26 for a 2015 GMC Savannah. It's going to be out of Phoenix to U-Haul.
0: 10-4, no traffic.
2: Adam, 291.
1: 291.
2: Can I get the 459 Zebra, please?
1: Four, thank you. It'll be 16406 West Orangewood Avenue.

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1: 232, can you swing me out with 233?
2: 10-4.
1: 231, same traffic.
0: 371, copy traffic.
2: Anyone?
0: 111 from Pennsylvania, Arizona, Bravo Paul Adams, 7266, speed.

0: 32 to 33.
1: This service doctor the and we forgot the times 3. They all appear to be stars.
0: Anyone?
1: We're going to be moving to Peoria, Pennsylvania,

0: 233, just by some confirming that. It's going to be on in Winnersburg on the east side shoulder in front of the address given.
1: Great. 233, 10-4.

0: 23-28.
1: 4-4, can you get another unit out here? I'm going to get 345 just outside.
0: 25. 345? Could you just pass by Sam 2348? He's asking if you can stop by his location.
1: I'll be 7 there.
2: Thank you, sir.

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1: Can you please drive me to that 910?
0: Cover.
2: 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You can 43. 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
1: Just a minute, 220, we're holding it. 3121 West Rainbow Street, the juvenile area.
0: 10-4.

0: Emergency reduction, Avenue 42, please.
1: Six counties will be at 10-3331 Desert Forest Circle, just west of there. Neighbor that's west of her location is in her underwear and just a blanket outside. So that she seems dehydrated, might need some medical. Her name is Linda, I don't know last name. She's about 60 to 70 years old, white female, 5'6", mean build, maroon western blanket. Okay, west is going to be 10-335.

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2: Fire 341, we're 23.
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2: Can you hear me to be 47 of the 42 beat?
1: Hey, 344 Tower. Can you contact Steve Maples?

0: 51341, can you copy Arizona 28?
1: Hold on.
0: 4 Edward Adams, 3 Edward Adams.
1: Pepper. So when your time is negative.
0: We're code 4, you can 4 a tray 43 Charles.
1: 43 Charles.

0: And -4 Edward Adam, 3 Edward Adam is on a 2004 Mercury Grand Marquis to a Linda Lindemann. Comes back to address 10335 West Desert Forest Circle. Expires 227. I also ran Linda. Her 20 minutes negative.
1: -10-4, thank you.

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0: 4, thank you. It'll be 10309 North 103rd Avenue. Male, wearing a black t-shirt, khaki shorts, running in and out of traffic. It's going to be possibly the same male from earlier. It's going to be in a parking lot at the Jamaica's Diner.
1: Great, 10-4.

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0: Stand by, check.
2: And I'm 291. Could you hear me back to the 459 Zebra, please?
0: 10-4. 343, it's going to be 10-4. We saw him on line and fires en route.
1: 343, 10-4. I just want to confirm the male's in front of J. Michaels. That's going to be just north of Graham.

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1: Ten four.
2: From the 341, we're out with the mail. We're gonna meet code 4.
1: Out with mail, code 4.
0: We're going to be east of J.I. Michaels. If they want to follow that parking lot back, they're going to go east. They'll see us.
1: 10-4.
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1: Yes, sir. I cross-referenced the previous calls.
2: Thank you.
0: 343, just confirm it is going to be Rocky.
1: 10-4, thank you.

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2: Three forty-three.
1: Please call me number 4. 10-4.
0: 5. 225. Can you send me that 240, please?
1: 4, thank you. It'll be the juvenile detention center at 3131 West Durango Street.

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1: 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King Charles, M81, take the fire.

0: I'm negative 28, expired July of 25 for a 2018 Volkswagen Tiguan out of Sun City.
1: Well, the stop is going to be 103rd out of Hunterford Road.
0: 10-4.

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3: 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Thank you, sir.
0: Thank you. Adam 220 code 20.
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1: 3,7200. 35th Avenue and Buckeye. We might be behind the vehicle.
0: Fifth Avenue and Buckeye might be behind the vehicles.
1: Yeah, we are northbound 35th Avenue. Southbound 35th Avenue. Give you 28, here's one.
0: 10-4.
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1: Right behind you. MLB 45.
2: 372 Henry, we're going to be turning eastbound Durango from 35th.
1: Down Durango from 35th.
2: Just going to be standing by for a couple of units before we try to make a stop. Do advise we don't have talk around in this rig.
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1: 我想咨询咨询一
2: 下。37 January eastbound Durango. Approaching 27th Ave.
0: Grandpa, here shortly.

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0: 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It'll be by 21 at first to Sandra Slayton. 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

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Are you available for that audible on the 44 beat? Thank you. It'll be 12423 West Coronet Drive. 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
1: 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It'll be 20340 West Carver Road.

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1: 371.
0: 111th in Connecticut, Riverdale with 2, Henry Adam, 0, Victor Mary expired.
1: 10-4. -28 expired, 315 of 26, which has 7 Ford Edge out of Peoria to a Cecilia. Roby.
0: 10-4, we're going to be waiting at the light on the Honda Lone in Alabama.
1: 10-4.
2: 30-4, are you from Alabama?
1: 10-4.

Traffic will be on the east side, District 1, B-125 for a 927 at 245 North 56. Again, unknown trouble at 245 North 56th Street. All units responding, acknowledge remain on channel 100, all others clear at 1336.

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0: 41. Can you copy the Arizona for me?
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0: 5-1 Adam, 5 Lincoln, Nora.
1: 10-4.

Bravo 341, 29 is negative, 28 is showing expired as of April of 26, 2014, Lincoln MKZ. It's coming back to 21763 North Verde Ridge, so Marie Thompson or Stephen Sandberg.

0: Adam, 234 and 35. Can one of you copy the 670?
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0: 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It'll be 825 North Jeb Stuart Street.

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2: 43rd Avenue on Dobbins with Arizona license plate, Adam, David Adam, 5 Victor 2, first stop sign.
0: 10-4. -28 is shown suspended for no insurance for a 2021 Ford F-150 out of Phoenix to a Kevin Castaneda, expires 6/26.
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4: Charles, 2534, thank you, sir.
0: Thank you.

0: 233.
1: Can you clear subject 204 and spokesman Hunter Charles?

0: That was 281.
1: 32 and 33 will be 4511 South 336th Avenue. Edward 21.
0: Yes, can you put myself and Edward 283 on the 961? In the 233
1: V. 10-4, thank you. It'll be 2917 North Saddle Vista Road.
2: I'm 222. Can I 10-4?
1: 10-4.

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1: Thank you, sir. 415 Charles and a 44 beat and 415 and a 42 beat.
0: Thank you.
1: Thank you.

0: Error 381. And sir, can you forget me from that 411 and put me on the 712 at 344 zone, please?
1: Edward 383.
2: Edward 383.
1: Yes, sir, the 961 and the 44B.
2: Ten four, thank you. It'll be 117th Avenue and Pinnacle Peak Road. Southwest corner.

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1: 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We're going to be out with one male subject, and can you also just notate Miranda Reda?
0: We're code 4 out with one male subject, Miranda Reda, 1402.
1: Adam, 234.
0: 234.
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0: 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Adam 220.
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1: Ten, four, thank you. It'll be 12423 West Coronet Drive. It'll be the front door activation.
0: Any 585?

0: 378.
1: Going to be Bell Road, just west of R.H. Johnson, out of Boston, the road. I cleared the roadway.

Traffic will be on the east side, District 1, B-124, for a 927 SAM at 9124 East Apache Trail, a 927 SAM at 9124 East Apache Trail. All units responding, acknowledge, remain on channel 100. All units, all other units clear at 1414.

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0: It's going to be in reference to IR 2601-4496. Going to be heading to 30520 West Bellevue Street in Buckeye to contact the victim.

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1: Be on 204th place in Patton Road. Feast of in the westbound range, it'll be a white 4F-250 and a silver Ford Windstar.

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1: And 11th Avenue and Thomas. 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

Lots of interviews. Sakara, Bravo, Edward, Charles, Edward, Robert, oh. Robert, Adam, and Emilio, Edward, Mary, Ida, Lincoln, Ida, Ocean, date of birth 01-05-1992.

0: You're on 29 negative 27, no record found. Do you have a social and all in?
1: I don't know one.
0: Good.
1: It'd be David 066 25 421.
0: Thank you.

0: Flavor negative 27 is coming back valid for Emilio Becerra Jr., 1-5 of 92 with that OLN. No restrictions, expires 1 of 57.
1: Well, thank you.
0: 10-4.

0: 346.
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0: Different,
1: man. 5-1 Adam, 0 Mary Lincoln.
0: Adam 346-51, Adam 0 Mary Lincoln, comes back 29 negative to a 22-4 F-250. Thanks for 731 of 26.
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1: Can you copy Arizona 20?
0: 283, go ahead.
1: One boy, Adam 27, Paul.

0: Keith Alpha, Alpha 28.
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0: Out of Arizona, John Sam Adam, 915. Break for second.
1: Number 281, go ahead, your second.
0: Second's going to be for a trailer out of Arizona. William, 37276.

Tim Adam 915, comes back 29 negative 206, Ford F-150, expires 215 of 27, rate per second. 37276, comes back 29 negative to a 2010 trailer, East Texas Longhorn trailer, no expiration show.

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1: 10-4.

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1: Adam 343.
0: You're sending up priority 2678.
1: In Talisman Road, yes, over Road, Arizona plate of Edward Frank Adam 2 George 0. Says the 101 was having trouble getting into the vehicle and walking there. She's driving really slow. Worried there might be something wrong with her. Scared she's gonna get into an accident.

0: 626 Victor.
1: 626 Victor.
0: Yes, can you add me to the 909 William on 28th Drive, please?
1: For his 622, added to that as well.
0: Copy, yes.

0: 961,
1: hand reading my beep, please.
0: It's going to be 3303 West Mingdale Street. Your contact by 21 first.

0: 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Let's hold vehicle eastbound Bell at El Mirage intersection, Arizona, Henry King, Adam 215.
1: 10-4, 5-4.
0: Yeah, I'm gonna go check on the driver.

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1: 378, Henry King, Anima 215, contact 29, negative, 206, GMC Canyon, expires 250 in the 27.
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0: 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We're at 24708, West Jessica Lane in Buckeye.
1: Thank you.

0: Emergency traffic will be for the West Side District 3347, detour 245 at 31216 North 165th Drive, 31216 North 165th Drive for 245. All units respond, acknowledge on 300. All others cleared 1456.
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4: On that 245, it's going to be 31216 North 165th Drive. Complainant originally advised he was attacked by a male with a 417 on the side of the head. The complainant had pulled over in front of the address after making a U-turn on the property. Caller's going to be in a white Ford pickup truck, white male, 50 years old, slim, last wearing a neon green shirt, jeans, and black boots. Male told the caller his name is Tony Henderson.

priority 2 was upgraded to a 1 after the caller called back in, stating he has a gun and is pointing it at the complainant. Where is currently still in his truck and is advising that the other party does have the 417 pointed at him.

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1: Four.
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1: Could you voice suspect's description and vehicle description once more, please?
0: Call suspect is on foot. 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
0: 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Thank you, sir.
1: 10-4, Adam 436, Young George, Adam 5, Adam 4, Customer 29, negative to a 23 Toyota Tacoma, Express 1215 of 26, and just to be advised, you're on west.
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1: 378-10-4.
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0: You can go ahead and clear the station for now. Still gathering further information with our complaining down street. I'll advise.
1: I copy code 4 gathering information from complaining down street. 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

0: happened on the street that her husband has a mental disorder and dislocated complete in shoulder. Asked the complainant for 21. She said she didn't want to give that and disconnected. Attempted call back for the 21 that was shown, and it went straight to voicemail for Nicole.
1: Very good.

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1: 10-4, we'll double check.
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2: Six 20 Victor.
1: Victor.

0: Remake for Sam, I just want out of 271. I apologize. It was very muffled. Can you 10-9?
1: Out of 271, you come at 229 out of 487 items.

0: 271 wants to advise that it's a valid 47-item.
1: 1040, proceed.
0: 271, copy.
2: This is the 1-10-4, thank you.
0: 10-4. 620, Victor.
3: Airway 383.
0: 383, stand by. Victor.
1: Victor, can you show our subject in custody, please?
0: 10-4, subject in custody, 1521. One. 281, stand by. Network 383.
3: 471 in the 44.
4: Yeah, me, Edward 283, 951, and the 231, D.
0: D3 is going to be I-10 and Perryville. Sedan and red sedan, no injuries. They are blocking. 3, it's going to be 20006 North, off of Loma Drive. Sorry.
5: Right, so we're going to see the vehicle accident all over and come down in the water. Thompson Ranch, I mean north of Thompson Ranch and just west of Grand.
0: Temperate.
6: Myself in 43 or 23.
0: 371, I copy a digital position.
6: Negative, it's number 3 so far.
0: 10-4 and 340, did you have a description for the vehicle?
5: Looks like a white sedan, front window broken out, and I might have extradited everybody out.
0: Ten-four.
3: Bravo 341.
0: Bravo 341.
3: I'm going to update your location for the suspect. Yeah, he's going to be at 31119 North 165th Drive. That's going to be his residence.
0: Never.
7: Variant 350, I am on scene.

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1: Two twenty.
0: Can I show you advice on the call holding?
1: Down four, sir.
0: Down four, thank you.

0: Adam 225.
1: Adam 225.
0: Three three in the area, and it's a number three. You can forward through the other units.
1: 291, copy.
2: Yeah, copy.

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1: Adam 221.
0: Can you copy 28?
1: 7.
0: 06 Adam, Cyrus Tom, all.

0: 1 North 6 Adam, Foxhound call, contact 29 negative 2 and 08 DMC Sierra. 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
1: Kitchen, if you can run the RO for that truck, please.
0: 10-4 and Bravo 341, I do not have a 28 fast yet.
1: Alright, I have 2 for you too. You are busy.
0: Go ahead with the first.
1: Okay, David King, Edward over Tom, break for a second.

0: 50-50. We've got some movement down the street at the house. Unnoted, this is the suspect or unrelated at this time.
1: 10-4. Station will be 2 minimum for District 3.

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1: I call for a drone that can help District 3. 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

Separate the general form.

0: we should be having a drone come in probably from the office area, so it'll be extended, and a couple more K-9 will be coming. Could you pull an X-ray me and put me on a 909 and having some car trouble?
1: 370, show 2 detain 1 male and 2 female for applying green shirts.
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0: 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We've got 2 detained. 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
1: 10-4, do you want to keep the channel split?
0: Yeah, we've got operators for both. Let's keep them split for now.
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0: advise if we still need the drone en route.
1: 378. So right now we still are going to want a drone. A property is pretty far away from where we are. We want to see if we can take a look from the air. Have them still en route. We'll advise if there's a change of plans.
2: Three 24, Tom.
0: Okay,
2: use it and advise if anyone else still responding.
1: 378, we don't know if anybody's still outstanding right now. We're talking to the people who have detained. Once we get further, we'll update.
0: 324, copy.
2: Yeah, 10-4, thank you. 10-4.

0: 341.
1: We had a positive ID on our suspect.
0: 350, copy.
2: 350, copy. We're going to keep him out there as a witness. We're also going to drive by here shortly.

0: Roy.
1: Get on my clip. Are you coming for?
0: Yeah, 10-4, sorry about that.
1: 10-4.

0: 31. We have another positive identification of our suspect.
1: 350 copy.
2: 350 copy.

0: Adam 350.
1: 350, the male suspect will be a 42 at this point in time. We can go ahead and cancel Carlin or any other unit that was en route. And thanks for stepping up to head on our way.
0: Our 324 Tom, copy. Yeah, 10-4-4, that's right. 10-4. 350, I copy one male, 42 at the C, 15-3-3.
2: Bravo 341. Surprising, we're going to have our victim meet fire at 164th and Lakely.
0: One that was 164th and what was the other cross?
2: White Wing.
0: Wait for them to follow.
2: They can meet the victim at that location. We still are trying to figure things out.

0: of the channels if you still want it.
1: Just a moment or two longer, yes. We're going to push up to the house. After that, we should be good. Not much longer.
0: 10-4. Just kind of

0: Adam 350.
1: Adam 350.
0: Let's go ahead and bring the channels back together. And can we have the CAPU supervisor give me a 21, please?

0: Can you come here to 28, please?
1: One grand.
0: 340, well, that's going to be Victor 2, Adam 2, Paul Lincoln.

0: Adam 234. Adam 234. Houston, that's 712.
1: Mile post 7 on SR 238. Says they're at bridge 48.

0: Phantom 340.
1: 40?
0: 340, just advising of the party 2666 Bert and the 921, the 344.
1: And Flyer copy. Do we have a number for that 3666 Zebra?
0: I'm 10-4, they just updated it.
1: Report back. Let's see if 344 is for policy, how far we gotta go.

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0: Adam 345.
1: Adam 345.
0: 45, it seems to be getting shepherds in there where possible.

And one, can you have me to 585 and the 223B, please?

0: مختلفة.
1: Speaking Charles, that would have beautiful and one male right now. So there's also a one-on-one, but right now she's working her way back to us.

for Greater Covington, Temple of Gate, Special Attention District 2, and then 231B. Temple of Gate is going to be for the area of Prairieville and McDowell, westbound for a silver Toyota Corolla with the number 28, Bravo William Robert 7929, leaving in and out of traffic and brake checking. Complaint advises that the driver, while next to the driver of the Toyota made gun gestures with his fingers and then pointed to his own head. Driver is going to be Hispanic or Middle Eastern male, late 20s to 30s with short hair. Station clears 1625.

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1: Phantom 234.
0: So can you let Railroad PD, we're out, Railroad PD know that we're out with two at the location that we're at. Can you have one of them give me a call on my work phone?
1: And for it. 340. 340.
2: Please say Peoria, take that entire link in, so say Peoria.
1: That's over here, I'm talking.

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1: Seven.

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0: Not them shooting anyone.
1: Can you hear me? Show me circling in the area, please. So far, it's number 3 for the e-bikes.
2: I don't know.
0: M222.
2: Can you clear me before I'm down here the 961 ready, please?

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1: Oh, 344.
0: It's really 17-300 with I-42 and board.
1: And 10-4 is 15-5 now.

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1: Good evening, 10-4.

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0: I'm on North Perryville and with Campbell, and I believe I found my e-bike riders. I'm going to try and make contact with them.

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1: 378. Yeah, I'm a phlebotomist. I'll be clearing off this call shortly and I'll head over that way.
0: 10-4.
1: Can you just advise him that I'll be extended coming from the 47B?